got loaded. I got loaded. I got loaded. Oh, I sure got loaded.

All right, coming up next, got a cover of an early Smiley Lewis hit from 1950. Smiley had a pretty big hit with T-Na-Na, and this version was released right on the heels of that back in early 1950. This is by Van Piano Man Walls and his After Hours Session Boys, released on Atlantic Records, the vocal on this one by Spider Sam. That was a moniker for Brownie McGee. So here he is, Brownie McGee, with Van Piano Man Walls and his band, and their version of Smiley Lewis's T-Na-Na.

stumble all the way home and die in his mother's arms. The old lady held his bleeding head against her drooping breast and said, "My baby boy, did you enjoy yourself today? The man whose blood you spilled, the police gave me his name. That was your father you killed.

Yeah, that was Cliff Butler. Cliff Butler with You Name It, 1956 on Favorite Label. Out of Chicago, Cliff Butler from Louisville, Kentucky. He had several releases on an array of labels, big and small, going back to the late 40s. We heard from Gatemouth Brown, 1954, with Midnight Hour, and Dickie Thompson, also from 54, with I'm Innocent. Coming up next, we've got a great group from here in New Orleans whose origins go back to the early 1930s when they were mainly singing gospel. They were known as the Humming Four, but they cut several things for Dave Bartholomew in the early to mid-50s under the name The Hawks, and this is one of them with the great soulful lead vocal of Joe Gaines, recorded in June of 54, New Orleans' own The Hawks with That's What You Are.

you one more time. Can I tell my story? Okay. I was reading the other day about a man named Moses. I was reading where one day God called Moses. Told him, said, Moses,

ladies, Mr. Minister, a word with you. Only take a minute, sir, so don't you screw.

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The teachers in heaven. Coats flowing like grass, more glowing than gold, stopping lightly in choirs, their harmonies bells, play to dancers below. The teachers in heaven.

said, I always want you to be a winner. She said, son,

else about Edo Soul. Remember, we out here to spread love. Anybody else out here to spread some love? Got too much hate going on in the world, man.

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Music Camp on the West Bank in the Algiers community of New Orleans, baby. You heard me. Yes. Starting Monday, June the 22nd through Friday, June the 26th. And each day, the times will be 10 a.m. to 12:30 p.m. Hosted by the aforementioned Dennis Kine, musical coordinator. For further information, 408 area code 626-7251. 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Or email Dennis Kine, that's DennisKyne, DennisKyne@gmail.com. And the music camp will be occurring. The venue, the location, Guanji in Hollywood Community Center, 1529 Newton Street in New Orleans, in the Algiers community of New Orleans, to be exact.

chicken ain't nothing but a bird. 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

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This is Jonathan Baptiste. 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

of the time when you are here with me, counting every drop, about to blow my top. I wish this rain would hurry up and stop. I've got the blues so bad, I can hardly catch my breath. The harder it rains, the worse it gets.

Some music from the one and only Nigel Hall with his version of the Ann Peebles classic, I Can't Stand the Rain, here on WWOZ. And before that, some Alan Toussaint with a song he wrote called It's Raining that Irma Thomas had the big hit with, and Mark Parody from a beautiful new record called Sea of Tranquility. We heard Silver Airstream. Started off with Johnny Adams. He's got One Foot in the Blues. And George Porter Jr. with some great fretwork from Chris Adkins. A tune called Proteins and Carbohydrates. I'm out. My name is Missy Bowen. I'm here next week and then summer. But the good news is Johnny Mastro is in the house. It's the 3rd of June. It's raining. We're taking you out with some music from the one and only Joe Crown. We will see you next week. In the meantime, stay dry and stay tuned to WWOZ.

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tell you what, I'm going to make an executive decision here and come back to D.D. Bridgewater after we play this selection by Art Blakey. I'm doing this for a reason. Just trust me. Trust me, y'all. I've been with you 10 years, and I hope I haven't steered you too far wrong or messed up too much for you not to trust me. So we will be back momentarily with D.D. Bridgewater. In the meantime, Art Blakey and the Jazz Messengers with Pensativa from the album entitled Free for All. Freddie Hubbard, Curtis Fuller, Wayne Shorter, Cedar Walton, Reggie Workman joining the great master of thunder on the drums, Art Blakey. Pensativa, right here on OZ.

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